the Jet Setters power playing this week here at Q-Burn, and above the noise, I should say so. Tesla, by the way, have put out an album of covers. This is on it. A lot of bands are doing this, including the Dandy Warhols. This is, you know, a good idea in general.

That's Tesla from their current covers album. Street Fighting Man, of course, the Rolling Stones classic redone. Hope you enjoyed that. And yeah, that's Tesla the band, okay, long before they started making cars. And that is a fact. Temperance movement. It's all good here in Q-Burn.

terrific stuff from the Temperance Movement. You know, solid stuff. They've always been good. But that is a little short. I love it. It just needs to be a bit longer. Should have riffed the guitars towards the end a bit more, in my opinion. But there again, in my job here in the radio, it's good to have short tracks every once in a while because, you know, the timing gets tricky sometimes, as you will notice with this show. It's never been a good thing with me. I must practice my timing. I must practice my back counting. I can't be bothered. How's that?

Shed 7 at Cuban and Stand Together. Okay, let's move on to the second spotlight this week. We welcome back under the spotlight, and he's doing a Cuban live event as well, Richard Sharp.

That's a great one, isn't it? To start off with Richard Sharp and Rising Sun. And it will not be eclipsed, I'm telling you. Richard Sharp is back under the spotlight. It's great to have him back. He's got a couple of EPs out, you know, one recent and one brand new. And he's thinking about putting them together, amalgamating, you know what I mean? It's a business sense. And making an album. And I suggest that's what he does. So that's probably what he will do. And, you know, you'll be able to buy it. Imagine that. You'll be able to buy it in a hard copy. Oh, that'll be good. All right, one more from Richard, and then we'll have another two before the end of the show.

0: Richard Sharp under the spotlight. Welcome back to the spotlight, Richard. Like I said, EP's out, album on the way. He's going to be doing some dates, including a live Q-Burn at the end of the month. So look forward to meeting him. Well, I've met him before, but looking forward to hooking up with him again. And I don't know, having a drink or two, I suppose, and just generally a big hurrah right there on the river at the Hampton Sailing Club. Make sure you can get yourself a ticket, and of course, everybody else that wants to go with you. Tickets are available, and you'll see how to get them on the flyers on social media, which you will see a lot on my site. Phew. I mean, that saves me explaining it all. I hate explaining it all. I mean, I do. I just hate it, okay? I've got enough to get on with. But I tell you what, I do have an ad. Do you want that? While I'm talking about it, you can have the ad, and then you can think about it. And, oh, yeah, that's where you get the tickets.
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Yeah, you gotta rise above whatever it is that you need to rise above every once in a while. That's good advice. Take it as, oh, I gotta do that. If you don't like it, just rise above it. That is my, advice. But don't get yourself into trouble. That's my advice, too. You gotta look at the situation and balance it carefully, okay? You gotta worry about not worrying about whether it offends you or whether it does offend you.

0: great little band they are, I tell you. We had them play Cuba live at the Hampton Sailing Club recently. They are excellent. And they're on tour at the moment, so watch out for Mark Valentine. That's Mark with a C. Mark Valentine. And that's High in the Underground.
1: Bouncing. Bouncing. Bouncing. 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

God bless you, Eddie Hopper. From Paul Bowen, the Lone Star Jet, as he's billed on this particular record. But that is really good, isn't it? I got a couple of tracks from him, and all Lone Star stuff. He is, of course, the Star Jet. He is the Lone Star Jet now. He does it all himself, I guess. I mean, imagine that, doing all that yourself. I just want you to think about that for a while. Every time you grumble about your life, think about what others do.

That's new from Richard Thompson. He is the Fairport Convention legend. Just in case you needed to know. Cocaine walking, booze talking, that's new from him.

for the duration on your favorite station, ducking and diving and weaving and bobbing and stringing it together, filling in the gaps in between the classic tracks from the past, the present, and the future. Ooh, so much to remember, so much to say, and so much to play.

That's a lawyer and a draper in Cuban and caught on a train. Oh, yeah. Well, you know, I can't go into any more details, but you know what I mean. Yada, yada, yada, et cetera, et cetera, et cetera. Richard Sharp, back under the spotlight for another two tracks, starting with this.

Richard Sharp, current single, Dirty Road. One more track from Richard, and go to his website, all the W's, dot Richard Sharp. That's Sharp without the E, okay? Just Sharp, as in sharp knife, as in sharp witted, etc., etc. Richard Sharp, and go to the website, all the W's, dot Richard Sharp. Go to the social media, swing by and say hi, tell them you caught the show, tell them which station you caught it on. They like to know where the station is, where you are, etc., etc. Can I buy a T-shirt? Inquiries like that, okay? So get in touch and chuck a truckload of positivity his way.

0: Final track from Richard Sharp under the spotlight for the second hour, and that's Perfect Love. Like I said, swing by and say hi on social media. He's on Facebook. He's on all the channels, I think, X and, you know, Instagram and all of them. Okay, the whole shebang. Get in touch. Find out how to buy a T-shirt. Find out how to catch him live. And he will be playing August 29th at the Hampton Sailing Club in Hampton, just outside Hampton Court near London on the River Thames. I'm looking forward to it. Fantastic. So I'll see you there. I'll be hosting the whole event. You know, and I imagine it will be a very successful evening. Headlining, it'll be John Fiddler from Medicine Head fame. Medicine Head, yeah, playing new tracks from Medicine Head, playing all the old classics from Medicine Head too, I would think. So it'll be a groove. Make sure you're there, and you know how to get tickets. Oh, okay, all right. Well, listen, I'll very quickly, okay? Now pay attention, because I'm not going to do this again on this show. You know, here's what you need to listen to.
1: 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Headlining John Fiddler of Medicine Head. 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

female country music fans may recognise that as a Johnny Cash track, but heaps of R&B production make Roy Cooder's interpretation virtually unrecognisable from the original. And rocking out of the stocks today with ZZ Top. Well, it's that time again where we unleash 120 minutes of top tunes from the 1970s and 80s with an occasional dip into the best of the music before and beyond. Claude the producer's been dutifully lubricating and polishing the wheels of steel here at Pitchford Towers, so we're ready to deliver your special serving of great music here on Solid Gold Sounds. 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And that will come direct to me in the studio. So let's get down to business and let you know what's in our musical gift box today. We've got three of the best from Kim Wilde's classic 80s album, Close. Another 80s favourite, Wang Chung, feature on the Long Song. This week Should Have Been But Wasn't, where we play those non-charting songs which have endured with the public and the radio, is the flip side of an Elton John classic, which has been very popular in its own right over the years. There's the usual multiple chances to impress your friends with your music knowledge on our weekly challenge, The End of the Line Quiz, where all you get is the very last sliver of a big hit record to guess from, and it's a big track from a big album this week. And that's a very, very vague clue also. And it's a first on the track trio. We're spotlighting duets this time. That's on the way later this hour. And of course, the rest of our carefully chosen Solid Gold playlist to hopefully keep you in good musical company for the next 2 hours. With musical magic from Edwin Starr, Lloyd Cole and the Commotions, R.E.M., Celine Dion, Crowded House and Junior.

The Whispers on Solid Gold Sounds, and before that from June 1982. Can't believe it's that long ago. Mama Used to Say, which was the debut single from Junior, better known to his parents as Norman Washington Giscombe. Originally from Wandsworth in London, he started out on backing vocals with Lynx, before his solo recordings made him a pioneer of the emerging British R&B sound of that time, and one of the few artists to find success with it in the US. And indeed, Mama Used to Say, even earned him a Best Newcomer Award from Billboard magazine. In the mid-80s, Junior recorded a number of songs with Phil Lynott of Thin Lizzy fame, but as Phil passed away not long after, the songs were never officially released, although some can still be found as demos. The only other time Junior really came to mainstream attention afterwards was with his 1987 duet with Kim Wilde, Another Step Closer to You. Well, through absolutely no coincidence whatsoever, we have our first of three of the best now from Kim Wilde's Close album this week. This is Never Trust a Stranger.

from their career supercharging album Out of Time from 1991, REM with Shiny Happy People. I'd been following them since the Green album in the late 80s, but they'd already been going for 10 years or so at that time, with an already large and faithful following, who had a mixed reaction to REM's newfound commercial success. Right now we're going to give our first plays to this week's End of the Line quiz, and if you haven't listened before, what we do is we play the last few seconds of a very big hit record and see if you can work out in the show what the track is. So this is how we do it. Very short and sweet. What do you think that is the very end of? Big hit record from the late 80s in this case, from a huge album, huge artist. Here it is again. Okay, what do you think that is? We'll play it again for you some more in the second hour. Lesser known track now from Katrina and the Waves.

0: Isn't that great? He's called Jamie Hanna, and the song is Dragonfly. Well, we've got a few electronic treats coming up for the Gen Xers a bit later this hour. But now we're going to do a first on the track trio. We're going to play three great duets.
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1: Rare appearance on vocals there in the mainstream from top producer Arthur Baker, along with Al Green and The Messages Love, rounding off today's track trio of great duets. And before that, you heard Dave Stewart and Barbara Gaskin with the Leslie Gore staple It's My Party, and of course Mark Almond and Gene Pitney with their 80s rework of Something's Gotten Hold of My Heart. Right, now we're going off in a very different direction now with a couple of great electronic tracks for the Gen Xers.
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first single from Taylor Dane's second album, Can't Fight Fate. Co-written by Arthur Baker, this catchy offering is sung from the perspective of a woman in love. With production from top flight American record producer Rick Wake and a strong promotional push from Arista Records, the song easily cracked the US top 5, never made it near the UK top 40. Before that, we had a rare play of Lost Weekend from Lloyd Cole and the Commotions, and we started with Glamour Boys from the brilliant Living Colour, written by their guitarist Vernon Reid. The song takes on the entitlement culture he encountered at New York City hotspots, with privileged rich kids often name-dropping and wearing extravagantly expensive clothes. After seeing Living Colour perform at New York's CBGB's in 1986, Mick Jagger produced this song for the band and helped convince Epic Records to sign them. Mick continued to support their work, including by inviting them to open for the Stones on their 1989 Steel Wheels tour.

from the Faces' final studio album, the original and definitive Youth is Wasted on the Young type song. Unusually, Ronnie Wood sang the lead vocal on this one, as Rod Stewart didn't think the song was up to his standards. When Ronnie was asked in a modern interview what it was that he wished he knew when he was younger, he said, "I wish I knew that all the promoters were ripping me off."

Lovely Elton John track on this week's Should Have Been But Wasn't, Skyline Pigeon, which was originally a harpsichord track on his first album Empty Sky. He re-recorded the song as a piano arrangement during the 1972 sessions for Don't Shoot Me, I'm Only the Piano Player, and that version became the B-side of the hit single Daniel. I always used to play that side more, and I think a lot of people agreed, especially for reasons unknown, listeners in Brazil. It was the most popular radio airplay song during the very early period of Elton John's career, yet it was never released as a single, although it's been the most performed live track from the Empty Sky album across various eras and venues throughout Elton John's career, mainly in Britain. And he regards Skyline Pigeon as one of the first great songs that he and Bernie Taupin wrote together. Right, it's end of the line quiz playtime now. Here's another zap of that end of a big hit record. For you to guess before the end of the show, what do you think this is the last few seconds from? Big song from a very big album during the late 80s. We'll give you a couple more plays now, and then we'll reveal the answer at the end of the show. Well, we've got our long song on the way shortly after Crowded House.

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And every week we play the full-length original or extended version that you don't usually get to hear on the radio. And that was this week's offering, Everybody Have Fun Tonight, from Wang Chung. It's hard to believe that that song was originally conceived as a ballad, which is how it appeared on the original demo. Cedar Garrett sang backup on this track. Now, her name may not be immediately familiar to you, but many will recognise her voice as the distinctive one of Michael Jackson's duet partner on I Just Can't Stop Loving You. Everybody Have Fun Tonight is also known for its jerky video, which is full of extremely quick cuts between similar images. So much so that the dissonance created left some viewers feeling nauseous, and as such it was actually banned in the UK, because someone at the BBC claimed that the frame rate used could cause epileptic seizures in some people.

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25 Miles from Edwin Starr. That was the first hit for Motown after Berry Gordy's Corporation brought Edwin Starr's Rictic label. And the walking that you can hear on the record features the feet of Edwin Starr himself, the group The Originals, and the studio janitor, all marching on a single wooden board. Chris Pitchford. Last of our three of the best from Kim Wilde's Close album now.

Johnny Rivers there, shaken not stirred, with Secret Agent Man. Right, it's that time now, time to reveal the answer to this week's End of the Line quiz. And this is the clip we played you of the end of a big hit record. Any ideas at the last minute what that is? Big late 80s track? From a huge album? From Fleetwood Mac? You got it now? Big love.

The answer to this week's End of the Line quiz, Fleetwood Mac's Big Love, of course, from the Tango in the Night album. And that's all we've time for this week on Solid Gold Sounds. Thank you very much for your company. And I hope you can be with me again at the same time next week on Mixcloud and your favourite radio station. Until then, take good care of yourselves. My name's Chris Pitchford. And as always, these are Solid Gold Sounds. Goodbye.

0: 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Ladies and gentlemen, it's time for the Whiskey and Cigarettes Show, in the company of your Romeo of the Rodeo, your Cowboy Casanova, DJ Nick.
1: 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If you're new in town, howdy stranger, pull up a stool, it's great to have you with us. Of course we spin the very best, and nothing but the best, of country music for y'all from Alabama, to Zach Brown. And out of this awesomeness we'll be having a great guest. Andrea Guess will be joining us today. We're going to be kicking off here with featured artist David Alex Barton.

From his album The Best of Charlie Pride, Charlie Pride of course, and All I Have to Offer You Is Me, that went to number one in Billboard on August the 9th of 1969, from Kennett, Missouri, Sheryl Crow supplied you with The New Normal, and Seeing Us In was featured artist David Alex Barton and Nothing But Moonlight. You are tuned in to the Whiskey and Cigarettes Show in the company of your Cabacus Nova, Remy the Rodeo, Andy Tandy Janek, spin the very best and nothing but the best of country music for y'all from Alabama to Zach Brown. Our people, as always, we enjoy bringing you crazy facts from around the world. Our first crazy fact is that Grey Poupon mustard, a craft product in the US, owes its moniker to Maurice Grey and Auguste Poupon, the French partners who began producing the condiment in 1866. Back the tunes, enjoy, featured artist, Kaylin Gardner.

0: From his album Blue Clear Sky, George Strait and Carried Away, that went to number one in Billboard on August the 10th of 96, Shayna G supplied you with One Day, and Seeing Us In was featured artist Kaylin Gardner and Texas Ain't For Sale. You are tuned in to the Whiskey and Cigarettes Show in the company of your cabaret guest never, Remy the Rodeo, Andy Atandy Janek, spinning more country music, new and shake a stick at, from Alabama, to Zac Brown. And our next crazy fact is the spelling of a popular children's book series, The Berenstain Bears, has sparked a wild theory that we are living in a parallel universe. Those who remember it as Berenstain are believed to have crossed over from a parallel universe, while those who recall it as Berenstain are said to be residents of our current universe. Back the tunes, enjoy. Featured artist, Hugh Foley.
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6: And we are back. Before the break, you heard Freddie Hart and Trip to Heaven. That went to number one in Billboard on August the 11th of 1973. From Memphis, Tennessee, Shy Carter supplied you with Jesus at the Taco Truck. And Seeing Us In was featured artist Hugh Foley, and These Are the Good Old Days. 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Back the tunes. 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

from his album by that same name, Rodney Atkins, and If You're Going Through Hell Before the Devil Even Knows, that went to number one in Billboard on August the 12th of 2006. Silverada supplied you with Drag, and Seeing Us In was featured artist Don Wall and Marie. You are tuned into the Whiskey and Cigarettes Show in the company of your Cabo Casanova, Room of the Rodeo, and the Italian Di Ginec. Spin the very best and nothing but the best of country music viol from Alabama to Zac Brown. Our people, our next crazy fact is that the Florida man phenomenon has yielded numerous odd tales, including a man who threw an alligator through a drive-through window, an act that led to his charge of assault with a deadly weapon. This peculiar event was made public thanks to Florida's Freedom of Information laws, which readily disclose arrest records to journalists. Back the tunes, enjoy, featured artist, Rob Inman.

from his album by that same name, David Houston and Almost Persuaded, that went to number one in Billboard on August the 13th of 1966, Six Gun Sally supplied you with Sittin' Pretty, and Seeing Us In was featured artist Rob Inman and Look I Love. You are tuned in to the Whiskey and Cigarettes Show in the company of your Cabbie Casanova, Romy the Rodeo, and the Tandy Janek. Spinning more country music, you can shake a stick at, from Alabama to Zac Brown. And our next crazy fact is the bustling tourist hotspot of Cancun, Mexico, owes its inception to computer models used by the Mexican government to locate the ideal vacation spot. Back the tunes, enjoy, featured artist, Evie May.

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8: 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And Seeing Us In was featured artist Evie May and Pass Me On By. 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Hit the spotlight today. And my people, the time has come to bring the interview that we conducted with Andrea Guess. And right after the interview, more great country music to follow. So we invite you to sit back, relax, and enjoy the country stylings of Miss Andrea Guess.

0: That was Andrea Ghez and Let You Go, a ting from her album In the Mirror. You are tuned into the Whiskey and Cigarettes show in the company of your Cabacasnova, Remy the Rodeo, and the Italian Digenec. Our people, it's truly an honor and a pleasure to welcome the show today, the one, the only, Andrea Ghez. Hey, Andrea, how are you? And welcome to the show.
1: Hi, DJ Nick. I'm doing all right. Enjoying the warm weather over here in Tennessee.
0: Well, I guess it's warm all over. My best friend these days is my air conditioner. So I guess
1: yes.
0: I'm making all my other friends very upset because I'm like, this is the best person I've ever met in my life, but they'll get over it. But speaking of good things, we just heard this fantastic song of yours, which I know is doing very well for you on both sides of the Atlantic, which is Let You Go. Now, when it comes to the origins of this song, how did it come about? What is the genesis behind this song?
1: I had first written the song probably 10 years ago, and listening to different friends who had been through relationships and kind of hanging on to it. And, you know, they're like, you know, I got to let him go. Like, I can't just hang on anymore. I've got to start new. I've got to start fresh. And so that's kind of where it came from.
0: And it's a fantastic song for sure. And when it comes to the In the Mirror album, how would you best describe it? What are people getting with this album of yours?
1: Some call it sassy, some call it fun. And if you like a mix of like Sheryl Crow meets Terry Clark and Ashley McBride all in one, that's how I would describe it.
0: And that's a very apt description for sure. And, you know, you were talking a bit about, of course, the origins of Let You Go. Now, obviously, every songwriter has a different creative process. And what does yours usually look like? And has it changed over the years?
1: It definitely has. Funny enough, like, I hear music in my head all the time. So the words generally come second. To the music in my head of how that music makes me feel. And I'll jot down ideas and I keep notes in my phone. I have journals that I keep notes in as well. And sometimes I can piece ideas together. Others it just comes from ideas from a packet of Sweet and Low on a table, and it inspires a song about lemonade. Like,
0: I love that. I mean, the inspiration can hit in even the most unlikely of places, which is funny enough, something that we touched up on when we were talking to the lads in Cache Creek. And we had, of course, they have their stories to share when it comes to that. And who would you say are some artists, writers, or even life experiences that had the biggest influence on your songwriting?
1: Carole King definitely is my absolute favorite songwriter. Elvis Presley, from a performance stand. And then Terry Clark is also my biggest, one of my biggest influence. One of the reasons I started playing guitar.
0: That's a great choice. I mean, you have to
1: Yeah.
0: love Terry.
1: Yeah.
0: And, you know, I'm sure this has happened to you before, but when listeners tell you that one of your songs helped them through a difficult time, how does that affect the way you think about your work?
1: It shocks me every time because it came from a personal standpoint, and knowing that other people have felt that way, or, you know, they're like, you know, that really spoke to me and like helped me through a tough time, then that makes everything worth it. Getting out on the paper and then out in the world with the music. And I don't know, it's a humbling experience too, because it just amazes me that people are listening, you know.
0: Believe you me, they certainly are. And I think that's also some of the mystery and the beauty of it, at least, you know, even though social media has made everything pretty much in everybody's face, but at the same time,
1: Yeah.
0: I think we never really know who is listening and how it will affect them. And I think that is kind of a beautiful thing to a certain extent, because you're like, I'm sure that I've touched someone. I don't know where, in what part of the world or how, but
1: Yeah.
0: it is definitely very, very rewarding. And What in aside from obviously the praises and stuff, what's a challenge that you faced in your career that ultimately made you a stronger artist?
1: Oh, so many things. Like, I learn something from everybody that I play music with, everybody that I write with. I challenge myself harder probably than I wouldn't say most people because everybody has their own challenges, but that's one of the big things is how can I learn something from someone else? How can I, and it is part of the puzzle piece to grow. And one of the things over the last couple of years that I've really been challenged with is honing in on the writing skills and getting it to like a certain way, like a certain level and degree. And instead of taking just one idea and being like, that's done, you know, a painter's work is never done.
0: I totally agree with you, and I also think that's very good because that, if not, I think one's art becomes stagnant if you don't challenge yourself. I mean, I think you have to. The great thing about art, whatever it is, be it music, film, literature, whatever it is, I think the person behind it should definitely challenge themselves because if not, one, you become repetitive, and two, I think it almost becomes lazy, if you will. You're not as fresh, if you will. So, and I think that's a great way of the way that you approach it. And you were talking about some of your influences, and you've had, of course, the chance to work with some great producers and such as Kimo Forest from Cache Creek. And if you could spend a day in the studio with any other producer or songwriter, who would it be, and what do you think you'd learn from them?
1: Oh, that's a great question. I would say Josh Osborne. I love everything that he has produced, especially like the Lindyville album with Ashley McBride. Just from a creative standpoint, you know, the how they took the stories and made them all come to life. I would absolutely love to get in the studio with him and then just learn from him and his guitar playing too. So,
0: The man is definitely a multiple threat when it comes to production, music, and more. And you come across, of course, having a very warm personality. And I'm curious, when you're not making music, what hobbies or passions help you recharge and spark new ideas?
1: playing with my dog. My dog is my favorite thing on this earth, and she keeps me grounded. She keeps me busy. Also painting. I do a lot of crafts and things around the house. I play video games. I do puzzles, all the things. Like my brain's going constantly, so I have to stay busy.
0: We have to find an outlet for that energy for sure. I definitely agree with you. And as you look ahead, what kind of legacy do you hope to leave? Not just as a musician, but also as a person.
1: To bring sparkle, and help people, I used to say, I was in radio for 12 years back several years ago, and when I would sign off, I would always say, "And don't let anyone take your sparkle," because everybody's got some kind of sparkle, and you don't dull it down for anybody. And so you leave a little sparkle everywhere you go if you make somebody smile. And that's, if I can make one person smile or 10 people smile, then I've done my job.
0: Very wise words for sure, and I love that sign off indeed. And for those who want to stay up to date with everything you do have gone, Andre, be it upcoming gigs, music, and what have you, where can we send these folks to?
1: You can go to AndreaGuestMusic.com. It's got all the things on there. Anywhere, if you Google Andrea Guest Music, you look for the red glasses, you will be in the right spot.
0: Exactly. Keep your eyes peeled for those red glasses, folks. And speaking of great things, Andrea, you touched up on this earlier. We're going to be seeing out to another fantastic song, which will be "Me and My Dog." Now, when it comes to this one, any further stories behind this one?
1: I am actually playing all the instruments on that song. And my dog, she was laying on the couch one day, and I after I just got home, and I walked through the door, and she's always so happy to see me anytime that I come through the door, and I was like, why can't I find somebody that just gives that same kind of energy that my dog does? And if my dog doesn't like you, then I guess you're just gonna have to hit the road. So that was kind of the inspiration of the song. Sometimes she travels with me. She's a great shotgun rider and sometimes driver. She'll sit in my lap sometimes when I'm driving. She's so small. But yeah, it just happened, and I think it took less than 30 minutes to get that song out, and it was just my little love anthem for my pup.
0: And it's definitely a beautiful one for sure. We're going into this one. This will be, of course, Andrea Guess and Me and My Dog. Andrea, I want to once again thank you so much for your time. I truly appreciated it. And of course, I want to wish you continued success with your career and all the very best for the remainder of 2026.
1: Thank you so much.
0: Oh, the pleasure was certainly mine. Well, people, you heard it from Andrea Guess. Be sure to check her out. You have to do so. She is definitely worth your time. She has an awesome album out there, In the Mirror. Be sure to pick that up. Here's a great song from it. This will be Me and My Dog. You are tuned in to the Whiskey and Cigarettes Show with your Italian DJ Nick. We'll be right back after this.

Me and My Dog and Let You Go. Two great songs provided for you by Andrea Guess. Our people, we strongly suggest that you pick up a copy of her latest album, In the Mirror, today. You are tuned in to the Whiskey and Cigarettes Show in the company of your Cabba Casanova, Room of the Rodeo, and the Itandy Janek. More great country music on the horizon now with featured artist Colin Kiffin.

from his album Share Your Love, Kenny Rogers and I Don't Need You, that went to number one in Billboard on August the 15th of 1981, from Redlands, California, Skip Ewing supplied you with Play On, and Seeing Us In was featured artist Colin Kiffin and moved the party on down the line. You are tuned into the Whiskey and Cigarettes Show in the company of your Cabacus Never, Rumi the Rodeo, Andy Tandy Janik. Our people, the time has come to say au revoir, sayonara, desvidanya, auf Wiedersehen, bye-bye, arrivederci, and more, as regrettably we have come to the conclusion of the show. But do not cry, do not weep, do not by any means break valuable furniture, as we'll be returning next week to bring a brand new show, and with that, a brand new guest. Speaking of which, we want to renew our thank yous to Andrea Guess, famed our guest this week, and naturally invite you to pick up a copy of her latest album, In the Mirror, today. Naturally want to thank you guys, the listeners, finding the day. Thank you so, so much for your constant undying support of myself and my show. A huge thank goes out to the mighty, mighty Michael Stover, my five-star manager at MTS Management, and Barb Leatherman for the great jobs that they do. To all the great stations, both FM and net, that carry the show, thank you so, so much for having us on board. And last, but certainly not least, all the incredible artists and bands I have the honour and pleasure of airing on a regular basis. I'm leaving you with the current number one in the Billboard country chart, and once again that will be Ella Langley and Choose in Texas. We also have Slade Coulter and Crown Victoria, and Seeing Us In on this last set will be featured artists Robert Eskridge and Southern Days and Who I Am. That's it, my people. Enjoy these final tunes. We will see ya next week. From the Whiskey and Cigarettes Show and your Italian Diginic, keep it country. Have a great one. Always remember, as my good friend Castrignano would say, whiskey and cigarettes ain't just a show, it's a way of life. Ciao, my people.

You might as well face it, you're addicted to love. Robert Palmer, get your Decades Breakfast underway Wednesday morning, 19th of August. Welcome to the oldies. Bringing on back the good times. Mark Gale, bringing on back the good times. Then coming up, we'll get into your lyric game shortly. See how you're going with that one today.

Four Tops, loving you. It's sweeter than ever on your decades breakfast. So let's get into your lyric game then. For your Wednesday morning, the first of our couple of games I've got for you. These lyrics that are going to drive you crazy this morning, maybe. When your world is full of strange arrangements and gravity won't pull you through. What's that song? Any ideas on that one? When your world is full of strange arrangements and gravity won't pull you through.

Chocolate and Girl Crazy on your Decades Breakfast. Boom Mink and Good Morning Freedom. On this day, 1972, David Bowie played the first of two nights at the Rainbow Theatre on his Ziggy Stardust tour.

0: Doors, Hello, I Love You When You Tell Me Your Name. That's a bit forward, isn't it? David Bowie, Ziggy Stardust. Let's do Year of Fortune.
1: 1971.
0: To the 70s this morning then, 1971, CCS in a moment. First up, Curtis Mayfield.

0: something we're not really allowed to do much of these days in the UK, especially if there's a hose pipe attached at the end. Tap Turns on the Water, CCS and Curtis Mayfield. And Move On Up, there you go, double shot of 1971 this morning on the Year of Fortune. Coming up for you, more of the songs you love. Kiss Breakfast
1: with Mark Gale. The Bit in the Middle, 1963.
2: UK number two.

That too much for a Wednesday morning? Lou Baker, Mambo Number 5 on your Decades Breakfast. Your lyric game this morning, these lyrics today. When your world is full of strange arrangements and gravity won't pull you through. Any ideas on what that song might be today? I think you know that one, you know?

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Listen, it's a hit. It's a great song too. I'm going to play it. Wet, wet, wet. Julia Says. I'm Bill Lovelady and Reggae For It Now. Let's say happy birthday. Let's get another reggae artist on. On this day, 1940, Johnny Nash was born.

Okay, there's more reggae for you on the show this morning. Hold me tight, Johnny Nash. Happy birthday to him today, born on this day 1940. Also born on this day 1943, Billy J. Kramer. If you-

0: done and blown it all sky high. It's Jigsaw on your Decades Breakfast. I normally throw it sky high when I'm playing Jigsaw puzzles. There's a few bits missing, isn't there? Takes forever to do them, doesn't it? You get to the end, you think you're nearly there, and you go, well, that bit doesn't fit. Oh, that bit, where's that bit gone? And just give up in the end, don't you? Anyway, let's give you the answer to your lyric game. These are the lyrics this morning. When your world is full of strange arrangements and gravity won't pull you through.
1: When your world is full of strange arrangements and gravity won't pull you through.
0: The answer, ABC, the look of love.

0: Midnight, Love on a Mountaintop. You youngsters, I bet you prefer the Sunita version, don't you? There we go. That's back to the 70s on your Decades Breakfast.
1: Decades Breakfast. Ooh. Good morning.
0: On the way, what day is it today? What's your name? It could be

0: Wednesday's One Second Wonder, 1 second of a very famous song, and the famous song sounds like this.
1: Give me the music! Your
0: money. There you go, there's your 1 second today. Any ideas, me dears, on that one, or not a clue?
1: Give

Zulu, Don't You Just Know It, on your Decades Breakfast. There you go, fantastic sing-along song for you right there. And Queen, Somebody to Love, happy birthday, John Deacon, a bass player with Queen, born on this day back in 1951. On this day, 1963, Joey Tempest was born of Europe.

Some of you might not remember that song unless you're a proper brosset. That's called Try on your Decades Breakfast. Great song in Europe and the final countdown. Morning from Mark Gale coming up for you then. I got some corkers to play. Three Dog Night first up. What day is it today?

Wednesday, 19th of August, Photography Day today. A beautiful way to tell a story, express emotions, and preserve the beauty of the world around us. 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Aviation Day. 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And it's Potato Day. The Old Spud, hash browns, french fries, potato chips, baked or mashed, honour one of the most versatile and tasty tubers, the potato. If your name is Colin, Collins, Cullen, Duncan, Ian, Marley, or Marlene, today is your day.

go, Uptown Girl on your Decades Breakfast. There you go, number one back in 1983. And in 1962, at number two, Chris Montez. Come on, let's dance, let's have a boogie. That's your bit in the middle of

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0: Mama Told Me Not to Come. Three Dog Night on your Decades Breakfast, of course, done by Tom Jones in latter years. It's not finished yet. Wait. There you go. That's the last note. Let's do one second wonder this morning. What is the one sec?
1: Give me the music. Your
0: money. Any ideas, me dears, on that one this morning?

at Dex's Midnight Runners and Adam Faith and Paul Me. It could be Paul You. If you don't get that 1 second wonder this morning, I will give you the answer to that shortly. First up, happy heavenly birthday today. The late Darius, born on this day, 1980.

0: The decades you love. 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

0: and Rushes. Happy heavenly birthday to Darius today, born on this day, 1980. Let's give you the answer then to your one-second wonder this morning.
1: Give me the music!
0: The song today, the Dave Clark 5, You Got What It Takes.

Dave Clark Five, and you got what it takes on your Decades Breakfast. And that is it, your Decades Breakfast done. I'm out of here. More of the songs you love to sing along to on the way. Have a great Wednesday, won't you? Midway through the week, couple more days to go, and we're heading into the weekend, which is good, unless you work at the weekend, of course. On the floor.

you're still checking each other out. 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Uh-huh. You can't leave 'cause your heart is there. But you can't stay 'cause you've been somewhere else. You can't cry 'cause you look broke.

This is the Motown Sound with Tim Davis. I'm here for the next 2 hours playing great music from Motown and artists close to the label. Thank you very much to Michael A. The Supremes started the show with Stop in the Name of Love. That's on vinyl in mono from 1965. Lamont Dozier said that he got the idea for this song after he got cheated on by his girlfriend. And during an argument he had with her, he said, "Baby, please stop in the name of love before you break my heart." Now, Stevie Wonder from 1967 with Yes to Me, Yes to You, Yesterday.

Baby I Love You by the Ronettes, 1963. Lead vocals by Ronnie Bennett, the lady who gave her name to the Ronettes. And background vocals included Cher, Sonny Bono and Darlene Love. This was produced by Phil Spector, very characteristic sound there. Now, Ain't No Mountain High Enough, Marvin Gaye and Tammy Terrell. Brilliant song, this one, 1967. Ashford and Simpson knew they had a hit with this. Nick Ashford called it the golden egg.

ABC, the Jackson 5. Michael Jackson was only 11 years old when he sang ABC with his brothers. That was 1970. Song was released on the album ABC. Now, Ball of Confusion. This is The Temptations. This is on vinyl. It's in mono. And this was from 1970.

Master Blaster, also known as Jammin', by Stevie Wonder. That's from 1980. This song, which has a lovely reggae feel to it, is a tribute to Bob Marley. Stevie Wonder had been performing with Bob Marley on his US tour during that same year. Now, Backstabbers by the OJs. This is from 1972, and it's from the hit album of the same name. It spent 1 week at number one.

He Was Really Saying Something, written by Norman Whitfield, Mickey Stevenson and Edward Holland Jr. in 1964. It was a hit for the Velvalettes and also a hit for Bananarama in 1982. Now, Live Wire. This is regarded as a dance single. It was released by Martha and the Vandellas in 1964.

Please, Mr. Postman from 1961. This is the debut single by the Marvelettes. It's on the Tamla label, and it was the first Motown song to reach number one on the Billboard Hot 100 singles chart. Now, My Sharia Moore by Stevie Wonder, also on the Tamla label, from 1969, this one.

Archie Bell and the Drells with Tighten Up from 1968. It got to number one for them and is one of the earliest funk hits in music history. Now, Money, That's What I Want by Barrett Strong from 1958.

We've Got Honey Love. That's a 1967 track by the Velvalettes. Now the first of two tracks by the Foundations, Baby Now That I've Found You. This is on vinyl from 1967. The Foundations, British group, attracted a lot of interest because they're a very big group from a very, very diverse background.

The Foundations with Build Me Up Buttercup from 1968. That one was written by Mike Darbo and Tony McCauley, Colin Young on lead vocals. Colin Young had replaced Clem Curtis during 1968, and this was the first hit where he was singing. The Foundations, British group, they got their sound from the Motown idea, and they did so very successfully. Now, the Commodores, Brick House. This is from the Commodores' 1977 self-titled album. It peaked at number 5 and only number 32.

That's Brick House by the Commodores. Now, Don't Leave Me This Way, written by Gamblin Huff with Kerry Gilbert in 1975. It was originally released in 75 by Harold Melvin and the Blue Notes, featuring Teddy Pendergrass. The song was subsequently covered by Thelma Houston in 1976 and the Communards in 1986. This is the Thelma Houston version.

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1: Tim Davis on Caroline Coastal.

Beauty is only skin deep. This was written by Norman Whitfield and Eddie Holland in 1964, and it was produced by Whitfield, who recorded the song's instrumental track. 2 years later, Whitfield got together with Eddie Holland to have lyrics written for the song. And that's when the Temptations got hold of it, and they had a hit with it in 1966. Now, I'm Ready for Love. This is Martha Reeves and the Vandellas, 1966.

Isley Brothers with I Guess I'll Always Love You from 1966. It's a Holland Dozier Holland composition on the Tamla label, and in the UK it was a much, much bigger hit than it ever was in the US. Now, just one look. Martha Reeves and the Vandellas. The song was written by Doris Troy and Gregory Carroll, and Doris Troy had a hit with it in 1963. Later the same year, Martha Reeves and the Vandellas also achieved a hit with it, and the Hollies, Anne Murray, Linda Ronstadt and Ian Matthews, they also got success with the song. This is Martha Reeves and the Vandellas version.

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This is Caroline Coastal.

Hey There Lonely Girl. It was released in 1969 by Eddie Holman. The original version of that song was Hey There Lonely Boy, and it was recorded in 1963 by Ruby and the Romantics. Both of them were hits, and it's since been recorded by quite a few other artists. Now, How Can You Mend a Broken Heart? This is by Al Green from 1972, and the original was recorded by the Bee Gees in 1971. Both were hits.

How Sweet It Is to Be Loved by You by Marvin Gaye. That's from his fifth studio album of the same name. That's from 1964. Now, Cupid by Sam Cooke from 1961. It featured on Cooke's Greatest Hits album in 1962. Cooke's producers had asked him to write a song for a girl they'd seen on a Pericomo TV show. But once they heard her sing properly, they kept Cupid for Sam Cooke himself.

Marvin Gaye with I Heard It Through the Grapevine. His version was recorded in 1967, but not released until the following year. Now, I Never Loved a Man the Way I Love You, also recorded 1967 by Aretha Franklin. This was released on Atlantic Records and was the first big hit of her fabulous career.

I second that emotion. Smokey Robinson, The Miracles from 1967. Now, Marvin Gaye. 1973, this one on Tamla Records. Let's get it on.

Reach out and touch somebody's hand, Diana Ross. That's from 1970. Now, What You're Gonna Do About It by Doris Troy. Doris was born as Doris Elaine Higginson, known to her fans as Mama Soul. Her biggest hit was Just One Look, and that was in 1963. But this is What You're Gonna Do About It.

For the Love of You, the Isley Brothers. That's from 1975, and they released that song off the second single, The Heat Is On. Now, You're All I Need to Get by Marvin Gaye and Tammy Terrell. This is from 1968. And it was one of the very few Motown recordings of the 60s that wasn't recorded with that familiar Motown sound.

Grandma's Hands by Bill Withers from 1971, a song he wrote about his grandmother. The song was produced by Booker T. Jones and featured Stephen Stills on electric guitar. This brings us to the end of the show, and to take us out, People Get Ready, The Impressions from 1965. This is a Curtis Mayfield song, so who better to take us out? It's been great playing some fabulous music for you. This is Tim Davis. I'm back this time next week. Bye-bye.

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I said, no. He said, that's where we're gonna go. You need a change of pace. When we hit the strip with all the wedding chapels and the neon signs, he said, I left my wallet in El Segundo and proceeded to take

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0: 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Just say I'm sorry.
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Looks like a money-making run for me and old CB. 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And Jolly Jack, that beaver nut's checking covers on the seat. We're looking for a red pinto, me and old CB. There goes Circle City Peddler, boy, he's getting fat. He makes his turn at Derby Town. I couldn't live like that.

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1: Hey everybody, how y'all doing out there? It's me, DJ Sassy Cowgirl, bringing you another edition of Western Airwaves, the hottest new Western music and poetry alongside old favorites. We're going to have several songs back to back today because, as you can probably hear, my voice is not quite where it belongs. I've been fighting a cold all week. Even had to cancel some of my gigs because I can't really sing like this with laryngitis. So that means that you get more music back to back, more poetry, and more good stuff to listen to. We're going to start out with Cary Grumbacher, Cowboy Heart.
2: He was born with a cowboy heart, true grit and a western soul. He lived the code right from the start.

Well, he stood in the pen in the auction yard with a nervous and uncertain eye. I thought it was strange, a horse of his caliber, sent here where crippled ones die. So I looked him over from head to toe, searching for some kind of flaw. He was some underfed, had a scar on his head, and one on his left lower jaw. He was nervous and skittish as I walked around. He wasn't sure what I had planned. But it was easy to tell why this horse was for sale. He'd been handled with a rough, heavy hand. He had battle scars on the sides of his mouth, the result of fighting the bit, and sores on his back from improper tack, here where the saddle should fit. As I stood in the pen, the owner walked in, said, "Pardner, you're wasting your time. He's an outlaw for sure, for which there's no cure. Believe me, he ain't worth a dime. He ain't got no sense. He'll run you right through a fence. Ones like him are better off dead. And there's no way to train that knothead to rein." As I listened to the words that he said, I remembered a poem that I heard one time, a poem about an old violin. It was taken for naught, not much worth, so they thought. And like this horse, it was in the bargain bin. Till a withered old man, with wrinkled up hands and hair just as white as the snow, picked up the violin, and with the slightest of grin, introduced fiddle to bow. It obeyed every command at the touch of his hand, then he never missed a note. The music so sweet brought the crowd to their feet. Some had a lump in their throat. And what they once took for naught, now the entire crowd sought to own such a fine set of strings. The difference was made because the master had played. So it is with all other things. Whether it's horses or life, or an old violin, the wise one, he understands. When good music is played, when good horses are made, it's all in the touch of the hands. So, partner, this horse that you're leaving here, the one you say is bad to the bone, before he's sold to some bidder, you may reconsider, 'cause maybe the fault is your own. And if you can't get the desired results that you want, do something more than complain. Take a deep look inside. Maybe swallow your pride, 'cause it's you that's holding the rain.

Western airwaves, the hottest new Western music and poetry alongside old favorites. We had a long run there. After Cary Grumbacher at the beginning, we had John Lowell with Jubilee Cafe, Alan and Jill with Man Walks Among Us, Susie Knight holding the reins, Alice Benfer, Saddle Dreaming, Andrew Dean, Swing Town, Billy Tumbleweed, Door to Time, Bertie Nichols, Midnight Riders, and that last one's Bobby Marquez with Cowboy Coffee. We're going to get you another set of long music here. Starting out with a couple of ghost songs, The Timberline Cowboys, The Ghost of Old Messiah, Dan Canyon, Ghosts of Outlawed Men. Then we go to R.W. Hampton with Who, Austin Van, Head Over Heels, Tom Swearingen with Reflection, Brazos Valley Boys, Saturday Night in Tulsa, Eddie Leverett, Shooting the Bull, and Carlos Washington's new one, This Cowboy Life of Mine. Keep tuned for this good old Western music and poetry.

The ponied Palomino pauses briefly from its drink, content to rest a moment while the rider stops to think. Back on hard miles covered since this morning before light, and those to still be ridden till their circle's done tonight. 18 miles or maybe more of dry sage and rock and crust, this water stop a blessing to cool off and cut the dust. Soft ripples radiating from his sorrel's sipping lips distort Trio's reflection to the rhythm of his sips.

I just got through with haying, was patching fences that were down. It rained me out about dinner time, so I took a trip into town. As I started home that afternoon, I saw I had some extra time, so I drove up on the mountain to visit Dwayne, an old pard of mine. Now, Dwayne is a cowman, and his schedule was always full, but thought he might spare the time to stop and shoot the bull. Shoot the bull? That sounds barbaric. But it's an expression, don't you see? But Dwayne was planning on shooting the bull with or without me. When I pulled into his driveway, he is braced there on the rail with his 30-30 shouldered, mumbling something about brimmers and hail. Then he said something about a barbecue and recalled the bull's jumping habit, his reverse reaction to a dart gun, and winning a race with a rabbit. He mentioned an incident that happened last fall on Highway 69. He quoted the price of a garden and concluded with, "There ain't no bull of mine. 50 yards ain't no problem." Then he repeated that part about brimmers and hail. The silence fell over the pasture till the Winchester's hammer fell. 1,500 pounds of brimmer bull hit the ground with a thump. Stiff-legged, he jerked and he shuddered from his hooves to the top of his hump. With a sigh of relief, he turned around and greeted me with a handshake and a smile. "What brings you up on the mountain?" "Well, I just came to shoot the bull for a while, but I see you beat me to it, and I did enjoy the show. I hate you had to shoot your bull, but I guess that's the way it goes." I helped him load the bull on the flatbed, and he was feeling no disappointment because he'd already called the locker plant and made this bull an appointment. When I got back home, supper was cold. The wife wanted to hear my story in full. "Well, I've been up on the mountain. Me and old Dwayne's been shooting the bull. Y'all could have never talked that long. Are you sure you weren't having a toddy?" "Well, shooting the bull went pretty quick. Then we had to get rid of the body,"

0: This is Western Airwaves, the hottest new Western music and poetry alongside old favorites. Stick around for the next 2 hours. We're going to bring you up to the top of this hour with a poem by Cheryl Cederberg, Horse Sense.
1: Common sense. It ain't that common. And horse sense? Well, he just done up and run away. Not sure what spooked him or why he didn't want to stay. But then I got to thinking, he must have left a track. And if we follow those old hoof prints, we might just get him back.
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Dusty bluffs and grass bank fishing holes.

Now, if you can use your imaginations, I want you to come along with me, and I'll paint you a picture of a cowboy that most folks never seen. But I seen him riding hard. I watched him fall and drag, bouncing off them rocks like a worn-out old dish rag. When the stirrup leathers broke and left him there for dead, told me, "Fetch my hat, son. I don't want to burn my head." Well, he's tougher than a mountain, wilder than a bear, eating steak for breakfast and breathing thin, clean air. Now, he lives all by himself out at the widder's camp, chopping firewood for the stove and burning coal oil in his lamp. He packs salt out for the cows. He's loving every day. He loads a Henry rifle to keep the wolves away. Now, he didn't care too much for school. He quit to live this life. But he ain't nobody's fool. Why, he's sharp as a moormaker knife. He don't know about this global warming. Snow still blows through the cracks. Baby calves freeze to death. Now that's the straight-up truth and the facts. His hat and blucher boots are tattered. He had them both handmade. But he's worn them 20 years now, so they's worth every dime he paid. Now he never won a trophy buckle. He just couldn't afford the price to play. But you can bet he was a top hand back in his younger day. Why, he could set a saddle bronc so pretty and scratch him all the way, just like he did old Luther. 'Cause, boys, that horse would buck with him almost every day. Now, he never gets too lonely. He don't intend to settle down. He checks his mail twice a year when he rides off into town. His hair's growing thin. A mustache droops and hides his lips. His hands are kind of gnarly, and he's got arthritis in both his hips. His eyes are getting dim. Old age is all he fears. He's lived this way since before they quit the catalog at Sears. Now they'll have to close that widder camp the day they lay him in the ground, 'cause he's the last of his kind. There's not another one around. Like the end of a good novel or reading the last page, his youth is all spent now and he's in the final stage. But he's tougher than the mountain, wilder than a bear, eating steak for breakfast and breathing thin, clean air.

You're listening to Western Airwaves, the hottest new Western music and poetry alongside old favorites. Starting out that set was John Chandler with The Western Road. Then we had a brand new one from Randy Palmer, It's a Crazy Thing. Marvin Odell was next with I Don't Think I Want to Know. Poem by Danny McCurry, Thin Clean Air. Ashley Westcott, Don't Fall in Love with a Cowboy. Then we had Andy Hedges, The Maiden and Her Fiddle. And that last song was Anne Frazier, That's Where Billy Lays. We're going to keep up with another half hour of good Western music and poetry, followed by another hour, so stay tuned. We're going to kick this half hour off with my song, E-Town Road.

0: Well, that's Cowboy Joe and that dream band of the West, Trail Jazz. Let's swing on down to Swing Town, Cowboy. Are you ready, fellas?
1: Yeah, Bob.
0: I'll count it off for you. 1, 2, 3, 4.

0: just appeared one day, this black and white stray. I said, don't give him nothing to eat, and maybe he'll just retreat. But he settled in just like he belonged, laid by the door and just kept on, wagging that tail and hanging around. Even hunger couldn't get him down. Well, he was real good for barking all night and chasing them critters that wouldn't fight. He befriended the horses just fine, never a whimper nor a whine. But most of all, he'd just tag along, no matter if it was right or wrong. Regardless of the place or the time of day, he was always around and going my way. Ever present whether I was working or walking, ears pricked up when I was singing or talking, greeted me when I got home from work. At my side, he'd come to lurk. Then there came that fateful day when old Cowdog would have to earn his pay. The cattle had found a way to get out, and I was out there trying to turn him about. Come on, Cowdog, now do your best. But at my heels he came to rest, watching intently while I wielded a stick, chasing them cows a lickety-split. Just as that last heifer stepped through the hoe, here come old Cowdog making sure she'd go. Yep, a real go-getter right from the start. I guess he figured he'd do his part. He ain't much at herding this orphan mutt, and as a Cowdog he doesn't make the cut. But I think the good Lord knows what I require, and has given me the kind of friend I desire. Now Cowdog, his real name is Tramp, passed away and went over that Rainbow Bridge about a year and a half ago. But I got to remember and I got to think that one of these days, whenever I get to the gate, he'll be there to welcome me home.
1: That was Ron Secoy with Cowdog. Before that, we had Cowboy Joe Swingtown, Doug Figg Sacramentos, Greg Champion, Lesson Buddy, Chris Gunther Above the Snakes, Carol Markstrom Juniper and Sage, Bren Hill Salmon Spanish Angels. We are going to close out this second hour of Western music and poetry with a poem now from Colorado cowboy poet J.J. Steele. It's called Little Joe of 70.
2: Now, I broke me some horses, or perhaps they broke me, but I learned me some lessons from Little Joe of 70. Now, the traders will tell you the swarl's the trick for knowing just how each horse will tick. They'll be slow on the go if the swarl's down low. Swarl twixt the eyes is surely the prize. But if the swarl's real high, they'll just dang near fly. This 70 ranch horse was built like a rock, a muscle-based stud from their quarter horse stock. His dam was the ranch bucking horse mare the Peterson boys used to practice their flair. He had a kind of a mean look in his eye, and danged if he didn't have two swarls high. The vet, when we cut him, used phencyclidine. That dose would have knocked down an elephantine. Eyes rolled back in his head, and he jumped to the sky. Made it kind of a trick to get him hogtied. Well, I got him started with just minor wrecks, but he never did stop looking mean. Jumped a cornfield ditch back of my buddy's house, came down bucking like you never seen. He bucked me off hard in that soft plowed ground, had my buddy laughing like I was a clown. Well, I rode him on down for a reining course, but I never could quite bust him, and when old Ed bought him for a cutting horse, I told him you just can't trust him. He bucked off an Oklahoma trainer, two in Texas, or was it the other way around? It don't make much difference today, either way we all hit the ground. Now, he'd have done good in some bucking horse string, but I heard that he died of a twisted gut. Now, you might think this story to seem kind of cruel unless you take in some lessons from life riding school. This world is chock full of choices, so if you want to be mean, go ahead. It won't make me much different, right or wrong, we all end up dead. But finding the trail is often the trick, and sometimes the brush gets real thick. You hold on with both hands if you want to get a road, 'cause pride'll get you nowhere and likely get you throwed. And when you find yourself beat, ain't no sense holding on, 'cause it'll drag you around long past the gong. And it don't hurt too much just to let it go by whenever life comes at you two swirls high.

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Another load of them yearlings, you know that they are auction bound. They're gonna bring in a good dollar, got the color and the weight right. 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

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And the limps and the scars that they carried with pride, each told a story of

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Have you ridden in the canyons where the cedar smell is sweet and the sandstone and the malpai form cliffs above the draw and the breezes blow the grasses and a person feels complete as you ride along the mesa through a land that's rich and raw? New dawn blazons o'er the ridgeline, pink and gold in hue and grace, as the darkened shadows scatter neath rock and shrub and tree, till the silver shards of sunlight stab forth as in a foot race, bringing shape to all the landscape as the stubborn shadows flee. Ever gently then you hear it, the canyon chorale singing joins the creaking of the saddle and the sighing of the breeze. Canyon wrens are trilling proudly, mourning doves are softly winging, as the screech of the red tail causes creatures small to freeze. Then your mind begins to wander as you ride by ancient script, chipped into the sandstone varnish left by man long ago. Did his message hold a promise? Or could it be, as he chipped, that he also loved these canyons his record left to show? Have you rode out on a rim rock overlooking canyon wide, and you see the distant mesas abound with chasm deep? Far below, down near the bottom, water weeps from the cliffside, crystal clear and cold, refreshing, their pools a canyon seep. And you just sit there and you listen, and you gaze upon this view. From atop your leather throne, your being seems so small, and you marvel at this artwork, every color, every hue, and you feel the ancient spirits, and you hear the silence call. To have ridden in the canyons, a picture with so many pains, where the very smell of pinyon will permeate your soul, where cliffs and sandy washes will pulse within your veins, their spirits softly speaking, let you know that you are whole.

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We had Larry Krause starting off this half hour with Real Cowboys Home, Gene Prescott, Pitchfork Grays, Jesse Veeder, Red Barns and People Get Old, Larry Cann, Cowboys Hands, Bob Marshall, Hats to the Sky, Floyd Beard had a poem called Canyons, Tuck, Kevin Tuckfield, A Thing About Swing, Judy James, Grandma's Shopping Shoes, Dave Edwards, Swing Me Back to Oklahoma was the last thing you heard. We're going to kick this next half hour off with Dave Stamey. This is called Welcome to the Desert.

At Virginia Creek up on Mission Ridge, where the grass was made to graze, Sheepman Brown took a fluffy herd to spend their summer days. A sheepman takes precautions to protect from brute and beast, for the bear and lion lick their chops at the thought of lamb to feast. They'd heard that there was a roving bear right there where they were at, so at night the herders drove the herd to a brush-surrounded flat. The valiant herders numbered 4. They took turns to stand at guard and hoped the dogs would sound alarm if that bear came near their yard. When it was time for J.P. Brown to take his turn at sleep, he put his bedroll at the gate of the brushed-in herd of sheep. He slipped his rifle in his bag if the sheep would be in need. If the bear was spotted near the herd, he could drag it out with speed. So disposed, he drifted off to restful slumberland, all tucked into his bedroll with his rifle close at hand. He dreamed of mountain meadows that lambs now frolicked in, and he dreamed he sat at streamside while his dog Pal licked his chin. The dog's snout was too intimate, and the dog's breath he could feel. A fetid stench beset his nose. By then it seemed too real. His sleep was broken. He awoke, his eyes cleared of the fog. In light provided by the moon, he saw it weren't his dog. He was staring in the face of, yes, it was the bear. J.P. tried to loose his gun, but it tangled in his gear, and so his arm came from the bed with speed and form and grace. He made a fist at Mr. Bruin and punched him in the face. J.P. is fuzzy about the facts of just what happened then. The other herders finally saw the bear there in the pen. But while J.P. was shaking, now he realized his action. The herders said that the bear just trotted off in that direction. J.P. got some kidding from the fellows gathered there. But all were really quite impressed that J.P. slugged that bear.

0: That was Chris Mortensen with The Old Hat of Chris LeDoux. Before that, we had Shazza Lee with Cowgirl's Heart. Lindy Simmons had a poem, JP and the Bear. Mark Lynn Young was before that with The Long Way. Philip Wildman had Lorena before that. And the start of this set was Megan Clarice with Here I Am. This is Western Airwaves, the hottest new Western music and poetry alongside old favorites. We're going to get another poem in here for you, and we're coming up to the top of the hour, so thanks for tuning in.
1: 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One more tomorrow, day at a time. 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
0: If you like this kind of music and poetry, you can check out these artists online. You can also go to the IWMA website and see many of them there. We have a convention coming up in Albuquerque in November. You can see them live. We're going to close out with Lili Robert, Cowgirl.

won't ya? Oh, honey, so just you wait till I get back, 'cause I'm gonna...